south and east and west of your life. I have only one request of your life.

I wonder if you're lonesome tonight. 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You read your lines so cleverly and never missed a cue. 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You seemed to change, you acted strange, and why I've never known. 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But I'd rather go on hearing your lies than to go on living without you. Now the stage is bare, and I'm standing there with emptiness all around. And if he won't come back to me, then they can bring the curtain down.

It was a moonlit night in old Mexico. 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Suddenly, I heard the plaintive cry of a young Mexican girl.

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She knows a woman's place.

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1: This little penny is to wish on and make your wishes come true. This little penny is to dream on and dream of all you can do. This little penny is a dancing penny. See how it glitters and it glows, as bright as a whistle, light as a thistle, quick, quick as a wink, up on its twinkling toes. Oh, this little penny is to laugh on, to see that tears never fall. This little penny is the last little penny, and most important,

that wants to be a rolling stone. I want to be the man I'm not and have the things I really haven't got, and that's a lot.